Newsflash! Signals have been received from the planet Venus. These resemble sounds similar to those created by a musical instrument such as an organ. So perhaps there is life on Venus.

Ladies and gentlemen, 2 years ago when I was here, I had the great honor of watching from the side stage the great Esby and Svensson trio playing. Very sadly, he died not so long ago. Esby and Svensson, the incredible, incredible piano player. And I think everyone is incredibly, incredibly sad about that. And I just wanted to play a song and dedicate it to Esby and Svensson. So I know he liked this one because he watched me play it at a show once and he said, "I like the way you sing that, Jamie." So, Esbjørn, this is for you.

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1: 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This rock. Yesterday I heard you say. For gestern? 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This is the perfect mix for din Nachmittag auf Radio Vaterland.

Drink some margaritas by swinging blue lights. Listen to the mariachi play at midnight. Are you with me? Are you with me?

It's not time to make a change. Just relax, take it easy. You're still young, that's your fault. There's so much you have to know.